Just because Bad Bunny sigue regresando con Gabriela doesn't mean you should keep going back to your ex. Okay, unless they got millions of dollars, it's not worth it. It is 104.5 Latino Hits, San Antonio's número uno para hits con Bad Bunny. Yeah.

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104.5 Latino Hits, San Antonio's número uno para hits. I am so excited that our 104 Days of Summer is back. It's one of my favorite parts of summer because we have so many cool things for you all summer long, along with Davis Law Firm. We're churning up the cool. So we're hooking you up with theme park tickets, concert tickets, free money. I mean, we got everything you need for to make this summer a memorable one. So just got to be listening to us for your chance to win. We're doing it all summer long. Let's keep it going with new

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If you're

matter what you're getting into this weekend. Maybe you're going to hang out with some friends, vas a ir a ver cohetes, you're going to have a carnita asada in your backyard, or maybe you're going to be, you know, just by yourself in your room. 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Te acompañamos. 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
1: Yo, yo. 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Asoma. 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

Latino Hits and Davis Law Firm turning up the cool with the 104 Days of Summer. Todo el verano, we're hooking you up with theme park tickets because you're back here

everything you need this summer. And don't even think about missing this. We're shutting it down with the biggest concert to hit the Alamo City. Carol G at the Alamo Dome. Yeah, you could be there for free. So listen up. All

0: hits.
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Right.

0: and Davis Law Firm turning up the cool with the 104 days of summer. Todo el verano, we're hooking you up with theme park tickets because your backyard kiddie pool ain't cutting it. Concert tickets so you can scream louder than your tia at a family party. And free money. Whether you're cruising down Southwest Military with the AC on max, walking the Riverwalk, pretending you're not sweating, or double-fisting aguas frescas just to survive, we've got everything you need this summer. And don't even think about missing this. We're shutting it down with the biggest concert to hit the Alamo City. Carol
1: Puppy
0: G at the Alamo Dome. Yeah, you could be there for free.

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And if you've never won anything on 104.5 Latino Hits, just know that this is a summer for you to do so. We have our 104 days of summer. We're turning up the cool with Davis Law Firm all summer long. Okay, todo el verano. Hooking you up with theme park tickets, concert tickets, free money. We got everything you need this summer. We want you to have a ton of fun. 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We're trying to get you in. Now listen, every day, every hour, you never know when it's happening. If you blink, someone else could take your prize. So be listening for our 104 days of summer on 104.5 Latino Hits. In the meantime, on this Friday, we're going to keep it going, and I'm going to wrap it up with new Floyd Menor. It's

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Hits and Davis Law Firm turning up the cool with the 104 Days of Summer. Todo el verano, we're hooking you up with theme park tickets because your backyard

everything you need this summer. And don't even think about missing this. We're shutting it down with the biggest concert to hit the Alamo City. Carol G at the Alamo Dome. Yeah, you could be there for free.

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everything you need this summer. And don't even think about missing this. We're shutting it down with the biggest concert to hit the Alamo City. Carol G at the Alamo Dome. Yeah, you could be there. 4,

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Todo el verano, we're hooking you up with theme park tickets because your backyard kiddie pool ain't cutting it. 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

0: everything you need this summer. And don't even think about missing this. We're shutting it down with the biggest concert to hit the Alamo City. Carol G at the Alamo Dome. Yeah, you could be there
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0: So listen up all day, every hour. 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

Volcano Hits and Davis Law Firm turning up the cool with the 104 days of summer. Todo el verano, we're hooking you up with theme park tickets because your backyard kiddie pool ain't cutting it. 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

everything you need this summer. And don't even think about missing this. We're shutting it down with the biggest concert to hit the Alamo City. Carol G at the Alamo Dome. Yeah, you could be there for free.

hits, número uno para hits. It's Jay-Z on the radio. ¿Qué onda? Hoy San Antonio, we've got a lot of traffic going on, and make sure to drink your give yourself plenty of time to get to your destination. 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

not sweating or double fisting aguas frescas just to survive. We've got everything you need this summer. And don't even think about missing this. We're shutting it down with the biggest concert to hit the Alamo City. Careful.